0: 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Born in Texas. 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
1: Mostly cloudy today, 92 for the high, but it'll feel hotter than the actual temperature because of the humidity. Y'all stay hydrated out there if you have to be outdoors.
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2: Good morning.
3: Three, come on.
4: Two, here we go. One.
2: Go, Spurs, go. Good morning, everybody.
5: No, I don't want to see your face. I don't want to see anybody that works here. I just want to cut right to tonight.
2: I was going to say, wow, that's a great way to start the morning.
5: No, you're a lovely person. It's wonderful to be here with you every single morning. But I just want it to be tonight. I just want to time travel to 7:30 tonight and watch the Spurs game. Yes. That's all I'm thinking about.
2: That's all everyone's thinking about.
5: Just so you know, everything coming up on the show, we've got you versus everyone. We're going to be talking about gross smells that you've experienced in your life. That's all happening in the next hour. Not going to even be there in my mind. Just thinking about the Spurs.
2: We are mentally checked out at 6 a.m. This is going to be a great day.
5: But I did say that we've got SeaWorld passes coming up. That's like 20 minutes from right now. So as soon as the dirt is over, call 877-470-5299 if you'd like to win those passes. All right, can you give us a little taste of what's coming up in the dirt?
2: The Spurs say one thing matters more than confidence tonight.
5: Ooh, winning. Mm. Winning. We must win.
2: Must. Go Spurs, go.
5: Go Spurs, go.

0: Y100, San Antonio's new country leader. It's Eric and Ginny. Ginny After Dark in for Ginny Lee. She's on maternity leave.
1: Okay, this is one of your best shots to win these SeaWorld passes because I always forget to ask for calls after the dirt.
0: Mm-hmm.
1: 877-470-5299. As soon as the dirt is over, call that phone number and you could win SeaWorld passes. But you're going to have to answer one trivia question about the Spurs. 877-470-5299.
0: They say never meet your heroes, but it was worth it for Lainey Wilson.
1: Oh.
2: Check this out. Here's what's trending. Online now. Let's get the dirt.
3: May I have some dirt, please?
2: With Eric and Jenny.
1: Okay, tell me who her hero was, please.
0: Not yet. No.
1: Oh, no. I'm going to guess Dolly. That's what I'm going to guess.
0: You are wrong, sir.
1: Really?
0: Mm-hmm. I'll tell you in a minute.
1: All right.
0: The race for Sace. Game four tonight in New York. The
1: Spurs
0: looking to tie the series. Go Spurs, go. Head coach Mitch Johnson said there's a lot more than belief that goes into hanging tough in enemy territory.
1: Yes. Oh, man. It is getting wild in New York City right now.
0: It's crazy.
1: Everybody, be kind to each other. If you see somebody wearing a Knicks jersey here in San Antonio, you can boo them publicly. That's okay. I'm okay with that.
0: Yes.
1: Don't do anything else.
0: No.
1: Leave them alone.
0: They just went crazy there in New York. We're not like that.
1: No, we're not.
0: Tip off at 7:30 tonight. You can watch that on ABC. Go Spurs, go.
1: But you can boo them. I did say that, and I'll stick to it. Boo. Yeah. And then walk by.
0: This past week during CMA Fest, actor Glenn Powell filmed a scene for his forthcoming country music comedy.
1: Oh, no.
0: It's called The Comeback King.
1: And oh, no.
0: He hopped on stage between Riley Green and Hardy's set. There's some pretty big names in this movie, too, and great music. Lucas Nelson and Ernest wrote the soundtrack for it.
1: Everything you're saying is confirming a theory that popped into my brain the moment you said his name.
0: What's that?
1: Glenn Powell, a country album, is coming. I guarantee it. He has been hanging out with country stars lately, and the fact that he showed up at CMA Fest, I guarantee it. You heard it here first. Glenn Powell will release a country album.
0: I'm just looking forward to the cover art.
1: Oh, are you a big fan?
0: Yes.
1: You are?
0: Yeah.
1: Oh, Glenn Powell, the actor, looks like the Grinch to me when he smiles.
0: Stop it.
1: He's got a grinchy smile.
0: Lainey Wilson had an all-circle moment this past week at CMA Fest, too. She finally got to meet Tim McGraw, her hero.
1: Oh, wow.
0: Now, when she was a young girl, she wrote a letter to Tim.
1: Oh.
0: And said, "Dear Tim McGraw, singing, writing, and performing are the most important things in my life. All I need is the opportunity. I can do the rest."
1: Oh, okay. Did he write it back?
0: Sounded just like that. No.
1: Oh.
0: And he was embarrassed that he had never seen the letter, but he redeemed himself. He took the time to write her one back as if he were writing young Lainey.
1: Well, yeah, she's super famous now. He didn't do it for little baby Lainey. He did it for super famous Lainey.
0: Lainey got emotional, though, saying she was about to cry and mess up all of her makeup, and then she hopped on stage with him. So,
1: have you ever written a celebrity before, like when you were a kid?
0: When I was 8 years old, I wrote Debbie Gibson.
1: What?
0: Yes.
1: What'd you say?
0: I was like, "Hey, I like Cadillacs too. I love your music. You've inspired me."
1: Well,
0: yeah.
1: Still waiting on that response, I bet.
0: Still waiting.
1: Debbie, if you could hear this.
0: Only in my dreams.
1: You got a little girl here waiting. I have written the entire cast of Baywatch, just the females.
0: Why does this not shock
1: me? They responded, though. They responded.
0: What?
1: Yeah, it said at the top, restraining order.
0: God.
2: Next on Eric and Jenny.
0: That was the creepiest laugh ever.
1: Man, I'm becoming such a dad. Like, everything's just a dad joke now. I told you, all I'm thinking about is the Spurs. That is it. So that's why we're going to do Spurs-related trivia right freaking now.
0: All right, let's do it. We are playing you versus everyone. Here's how it works. If you don't know, everyone in San Antonio is rooting against you. You get through, give you a trivia question, get it right, you get to go to SeaWorld.
1: That's it. It is Electric Ocean going on now through August. Now, if the person on the phone misses the trivia question, caller 10 gets to steal those tickets. So if you know your Spurs, call up. And if you don't, listen in close. 877-470-5299. We'll play next.
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0: Partly cloudy today, 92 for the high. Going to feel more like 103 with that heat index.
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16: Roadwork is causing about a 20-minute backup this morning on both sides of I-35. Going northbound, your construction zone goes from Loop 1604 to Olympia Parkway. And southbound, there are construction barrels causing delays from Topperwine over to Judson Road. That's San Antonio traffic. I'm Jason Fossig.
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0: 100, San Antonio's new country leader. It's Eric and Ginny. Ginny After Dark. In for Ginny Lee. She's on maternity leave.
1: Ooh, I can see smoke coming off the phones, Ginny. Look at that.
0: Ooh, they are ready.
1: They're calling 877-470-5299 for the SeaWorld Electric Ocean tickets. It's a huge Spurs game tonight.
0: Big.
1: Game 4 of the freaking finals. We are in New York. Tip-off at 7:30. So do you know your Spurs? You're going to have to answer one trivia question in You Versus Everyone.
2: You.
3: You.
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9: Everyone.
1: All right, let's find our contestant. We'll explain the rules in case they don't know them or if anybody's new to the show.
0: Roger's on the phone. Roger, are you a big Spurs fan?
10: I am. I can't wait for tonight.
1: What are you going to wear?
10: I'm wearing my Spurs shirt to work right now.
1: Okay. Is it the same shirt you were wearing a couple of nights ago? Because we need you to wear the exact same clothes. Everyone in San Antonio listening to this, think back to what you wore the other night. Wear that tonight, okay?
10: It is the exact same shirt I wore.
1: Okay, perfect.
0: Okay,
1: I haven't washed mine.
0: I know. I smell it.
1: All right, here we go. Focus. One trivia question and one trivia question only. Now, if you miss, caller 10 can steal these tickets. That's why it's called You Versus Everyone. All right, Roger?
10: Got it.
1: Here we go.
0: The last time the Spurs and the Knicks faced off in the finals was the 80s, the 90s, or the 2000s?
1: Ooh.
10: It was 1999. I remember it.
0: Whoa!
1: Roger!
0: Right on the money, Roger!
1: You didn't even give us an era. You gave us the exact year. That is a Spurs fan. Congratulations, Roger. You got a family to take out there to a SeaWorld Electric Ocean?
10: Oh, absolutely. Absolutely.
1: They are going to have a blast. That's my happy place. So if you need one person, you just let me know, okay? I'll go with you.
10: All right. Sounds good.
1: SeaWorld.com has those tickets for everybody else, but not for Roger because he knows our Spurs. Go Spurs, go, buddy.
10: Go Spurs, go.
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19: Road work is up on the southbound side of I-35. Just the left lane gets by between Topperwine over to Judson. This is causing a 30-minute backup from Church Parkway. And a stalled vehicle moved down the main lanes over to the right shoulder on Loop 410 northbound at Ingram Road. At San Antonio Traffic, I'm Jason Fossig.
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One questionable comment at a time on San Antonio's new country leader, Y100.

0: Y100, San Antonio's new country leader. It's Eric and Ginny, Ginny After Dark. In for Ginny Lee, she's on maternity leave.
1: Smell is one of the most important senses you can have. It connects you directly to memories from the past.
0: Or
1: it makes you lose your lunch.
0: You're lucky that you don't have a sense of smell.
1: Yeah, so I have to apologize to everyone, not just on our floor in the med center here, but everyone in the building. If you go in the hallways of our place of business right now, it reeks, and it is completely my fault. I take full credit for it.
0: Tell everyone what you've done.
1: So, as you said, Jenny Lee is on maternity leave.
0: Yeah.
1: And baby Henry was born. He is doing great, by the way. I got a new video of him yesterday staring up at the ceiling, just going, dai, dai, dai, dai,
0: he's
1: dai,
0: so
1: dai,
0: precious. Dai,
1: dai. I texted her back and said, he's so dumb.
0: What? Gosh.
1: I said, come on, Henry, do something. But he's doing great. He's doing absolutely great. She's been out for a little while now.
0: Uh-huh.
1: And I was walking by our office. There's an Eric and Jenny office. And it's got a little mini fridge in there. And as I walked by, I stopped for a second. And I go, I don't use that fridge nearly as much as Jenny Lee does. I wonder if there's anything in there that I probably should have gotten rid of 2 months ago when this baby was born. Sure enough, two full containers of milk is making me gag.
0: It was pretty chunky.
1: I went and poured it out, but I didn't realize that it would stink up the entire place. I should have left it sealed and thrown it away that way, because as soon as I popped it open, the entire place just has exploded with this stench.
0: Sour, chunky, curdled milk smell all through the hallway.
1: I poured it out and it went... I can't smell. So here's the thing. My brain can recognize when something does smell,
0: yes,
1: but it doesn't process it. So I can tell that there is a very strong smell in this place,
0: uh-huh,
1: but I don't know if it's good or bad.
0: Understatement. And it's not good.
1: So let's open up the phones. What's the worst thing you've ever smelled? Smell is directly tied to memory. So when I ask that question, what's the worst thing you ever smelled? You have to have an answer like that, right?
0: Uh-huh.
1: Do you have one?
0: Boys' locker room. Don't ask me how I know.
1: All right. Tell me the story of the time you smelled the worst thing in the world. And let's reward people with Texas Hill Country Game Fair tickets.
0: Which is live music,
1: mm-hmm,
0: shooting demonstrations,
1: yeah,
0: and fun for the whole family.
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0: Partly cloudy today, 92 for the high. Just stay inside where it's nice and cool. 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
9: 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New York said, hey, we're going to the Mecca. We got this down. San Antonio came in and said, no, we're going to walk out of the most famous arena with a win. 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
18: The three left lanes are blocked off by a new crash on Loop 410 eastbound before Broadway, causing a 10-minute backup and a 30-minute slowdown due to construction work. Only one lane is open on I-35 southbound from Topperwine to Judson Road. That's San Antonio Traffic. I'm Jason Fossig.
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0: 100, San Antonio's new country leader. It's Eric and Ginny, Ginny After Dark. In for Ginny Lee, she's on maternity leave.
1: And she left her milk in the fridge here at work.
0: It was very chunky.
1: Very chunky. This baby was born 2 months ago. She's been on maternity leave for 2 months, and I decided to open that milk and pour it out, and now the entire place reeks. We've got a prize for the story about the worst thing you've ever smelled. Texas Hill Country Game Fair tickets. So let's go right to the phones and hear your nasty smell stories. I can't wait.
0: 877-470-5299. Hey, Ruby, what's the nastiest thing you've ever smelled?
2: Well, my husband actually left some ground beef in the back seat. And in Texas, hot, like summer.
1: How long? How long was it back there?
2: For a whole week. It had
0: Sean, what is the grossest thing you've ever smelled?
3: When I was younger, my grandpa and I used to go to H-E-B all the time together and buy a month's worth of groceries. And he left a pack of fish stuffed under the back seat.
1: Fish?
3: And we couldn't figure out what the smell was for weeks. So we kept adding air fresheners, and we finally found it, and it exploded.
0: No.
3: So it was the worst smell I've ever smelled in my life.
0: Hey, Wyatt, what's the nastiest thing you've ever smelled?
4: Nastiest thing I've ever smelled to this day is my brother's blanket when I was about 10 years old.
1: 10 years old, and you remember it like it was yesterday.
4: Like it was yesterday.
0: Did he not wash it?
4: He did not. And he kept pizza boxes under his pillows, like full pizza boxes. Our dad would bring home a pizza every Tuesday. He would take his to his room, and we thought he ate it and threw it away. He kept it for midnight snack.
0: For days at a time.
1: Did he have it into his teenage years? Like, when did he get rid of it?
4: He got rid of it when he was about 16. He finally got a girlfriend and decided he didn't want her to smell it. So.
1: He's like, it's not you, it's me, babe. I found someone new to cuddle with.
4: Exactly.

0: 100, San Antonio's new country leader. It's Eric and Ginny. Ginny After Dark in for Ginny Lee. She's out on maternity leave.
1: Okay, before second date update, I just got to say, go Spurs, go. We're about an hour away from giving away SeaWorld passes if you know your San Antonio Spurs trivia. But if you don't, caller 10 still might be able to steal these tickets from the person on the phone. You'll have to listen to You Versus Everyone about an hour from right now, all about our Spurs. All right, who is up for second date update, Ginny?
0: Hudson left us a voicemail. Let's listen to it.
2: Hey, this is Hudson. I'm trying to get a second date with Renata. We got set up through a friend of mine, and it was great. We kissed. She texted me goodnight, and like everything was perfect. And then nothing.
1: Ooh, a kiss and a text afterward.
0: And a setup.
1: Ooh, is he ready to go?
0: Yeah, I think so. We'll talk to him next.

0: one date. No callback. Will there be a second date? Let's find out on the second date update with Eric and Jenny on Y100.
1: Hudson went out with Renata. They were set up on a date.
2: How'd that happen? How do you get set up nowadays?
3: So my buddy from my pickleball night, he's married and he works with Renata. He thought that we'd like be perfect together. So he connected
2: us. Whoa, I feel like that's so quaint.
3: Yeah, honestly, it was the perfect date. I don't know how he matched us up so well, but we were just laughing the whole night. You know, we talked for hours, like, but about real stuff, you know, relationships, like what we want, where we see our lives going. It was like very intense, like very, there was chemistry. There was chemistry.
2: You said relationships.
1: Yeah, maybe too much too soon.
2: Did you talk about exes and like all of it?
3: Well, yeah, I mean, I'm divorced and I was kind of just like an open book about it. I told her that I don't really talk bad about my ex. So I just spoke really highly of her. You know, we had a really beautiful marriage. I respect her. I learned a lot from that relationship and I just figured it would be good just to kind of be open about it and just, you know, we're mature adults.
1: How long have you been divorced? Can I ask you? Because I just did.
3: 2 years.
1: Oh, okay. So it's not a recent thing.
3: Yeah. I'm back out in the game and I've kind of got all my ducks in a row and I'm ready to get back into a relationship.
2: So. Okay. Okay. So take us back on the date with Renata. Let's get back to Renata a little bit. You said in your voicemail, things got a little physical. You mentioned a kiss, right?
3: Yeah, we kissed. Just a little kiss, you know, before we say goodnight.
2: Okay.
3: There was a little bit of passion in there, but nothing too crazy. But yeah, we like I said, there was chemistry and she texted me when she got home and I went to bed thinking that I met somebody that was going to be at least a long-term relationship.
2: Whoa.
1: Oh, wow.
2: And then after the kiss, after the text, then what sort of communication have you had since then?
3: Nothing. Like, well, I texted her again the next day, just something light and friendly. I saw it said red, but no response. And it's just been radio silence ever since then.
2: Something changed her mind.
1: Maybe she got scared.
2: That doesn't make any sense to me.
3: Yeah, I don't know. That's what's killing me because it was perfect.
2: Jenny, maybe you're right. Maybe it was real for her. Mm-hmm. It was real for him. But I feel like we could get through that.
1: Yeah, I don't think that would be a deal breaker.
2: Yeah, if they were just too into each other, I think we could convince them to go on a free date that we pay for, don't you think?
1: Mm-hmm.
2: All right, that's going to happen next. We're going to give her a call and offer her that date. You're going to listen in secretly, and maybe she'll tell us exactly what she thinks went wrong, okay?
3: Okay.
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1: Partly cloudy today, 92 for the high with that heat index. Going to feel like 103. Tonight looks good. Go Spurs, go.
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8: 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Traffic check.
9: Just the left lane is open through a construction zone on I-35 southbound between Topperwine and Judson. This is causing an hour of backup and delay start from Schertz Parkway. And on the eastbound side of Highway 90, watch out for a stalled vehicle in the right lane at Zarzamora. That's San Antonio traffic. I'm Jason Fossig.
8: 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From Helotes to Floresville, San Antonio's new country leader, Y100.

0: It's the second date update with Eric and Jenny on Y100.
1: Hudson went out with Renata. They were set up by a coworker. He said it was the best date he had in years. They hit it off, laughing. There was a kiss goodnight. Hudson, did I miss anything?
2: That's it. I'm ready for the next date. I just want to know what happened. Well, I haven't heard from her.
3: Okay, a couple of things could have gone wrong. You got really heavy into your ex talk. You didn't speak ill of her. Also, she may have just been scared about how quickly y'all connected.
1: Yeah.
3: So let's give her a call now and get to the bottom of it. She's going to tell us, hopefully, exactly what went wrong. Mute your phone now, okay?
2: Okay.
4: Hello?
1: Hi, is this Renata?
4: Yeah, this is.
1: Hey, it's Eric and Jenny from Y100. You were nominated for a prize and you won. Just to let you know, you are on the radio right now. And we want to give you an all-expense-paid second date with Hudson.
3: Congratulations. Anything you can dream up with Hudson, we want to pay for it, okay?
4: Yeah, I mean, he was wonderful, but no, I don't want to date Hudson.
3: You said it was wonderful.
4: I mean, it was the best date I'd had in years, but then I went to work the next day.
1: What do you mean? What happened at work?
4: You know, I mean, the morning I was like on a cloud, right? I walk in glowing and that coworker who set us up, I just was too excited. I told him everything, best night in years. We kissed, we texted. Okay. And then, you know, and I was just, so why is this guy, Hudson, even like single? Like just throwing it out there.
3: Okay.
4: And then my coworker got real quiet.
3: Mm. Oh, no. What? Why?
4: Well, you know, Hudson didn't just get divorced. He cheated on his wife, like not once, but an affair sort of thing.
3: And
1: oh,
3: that's
1: the
4: reason why his
1: no.
4: marriage ended.
3: Oh.
4: And I felt sick because he sat across from me for 3 hours telling me what a beautiful marriage he had and how much he respected her, and conveniently left out the part where he cheated on her and blew up the whole thing.
1: Oh, girl.
3: I mean, he sort of did say the same thing to us, that it was a beautiful marriage and he wouldn't speak ill of her.
4: That's what he does. Mm. He rewrote his own history in my face. I do not date cheaters. Now, I don't prefer to. I won't. Once a cheater, always a cheater.
1: Okay, wait.
2: So you just ran a background check on me with, like, a guy I barely know, and now I'm on a trial?
4: Hudson?
1: Hudson's on the phone, Renata.
3: Yeah.
4: What?
3: He's there. He's been listening. We set this up because he really did like you and did want to go out with you again.
4: You lied to me, Hudson.
2: I didn't lie. You never asked me, did you cheat? It didn't come up. I told you everything that was true.
3: Okay, Hudson, though.
1: Does she have to ask that?
2: People make mistakes, okay? And anyways, that was years ago. I'm not that guy anymore. I've learned from my mistakes. I've moved on.
4: Listen, Hudson, my dad cheated on my mom. Ooh. I watched it wreck her for 15 years. So no, I'm not going to take a gamble on a cheater, ever.
3: Oh,
2: so I don't even get a chance. I don't even get a chance. One mistake and I'm done forever.
4: Hey, listen, this
2: Hudson,
4: is not going to be a conversation. It's not going to become
2: never
4: something
2: cheated
4: turned
2: on you. I met you. We hit it off. I just want to continue with you. What are you talking about? I'm not a cheater. I was an older
4: you relationship. You are a cheater. You cheated, right?
2: Woman,
4: did you or did you not
2: wife.
4: Cheat? Like, I don't
3: okay, Hudson.
1: You cheated, okay? Everyone makes mistakes, according to you. Did you have any remorse? Did you have any guilt whatsoever?
2: It was not about the guilt. Our relationship,
4: okay,
2: my wife and I,
4: it just
2: wasn't
4: working out
2: anymore.
4: You should have had an answer right away.
3: Okay.
4: You don't feel guilty at all.
3: Renata, he does say he's like a different person.
2: Guilt. Our relationship,
3: Hudson,
2: was already over.
3: Hudson, I'm trying to let her see it from both sides here. Renata, he does say that he's a different person now. There's no opportunity for you to give him a chance to prove that to you?
4: No, not a chance, Hudson. Maybe you really have changed. I hope so, but I'm not going to be the one who finds out the hard way. Once a cheater, always a cheater.
0: Next on Eric and Jenny.
3: Ooh, okay. Whose side are you on this one?
1: Okay. Now, I know people can change.
3: Yeah.
1: But I don't want to be the testing ground.
3: Ooh, so you're with her.
1: Yeah.
3: You know what we're going to do? We're going to invoke the jury on this one because I'm going to say something that might upset some folks. coming up next, and we're going to open up the phones. Let's decide once and for all of us. This isn't for one person. This is for everyone. Once a cheater, always a cheater. Coming up next.
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16: Your biggest slowdown this morning is on I-35, both northbound and southbound. Construction work on both sides of the highway blocks off all but the left lane, going southbounds from Top Rewind to Judson and going northbounds from Loop 1604 over to Olympia Parkway. That's San Antonio traffic. I'm Jason Fossig.
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1: Right. Yes.
2: Okay.
1: Very bad.
3: We don't need the jury to decide that, but he claims that was years ago. He's a different person now. He's trying to get back out there. He wanted Renata to be someone that he could see himself with long term. This is the dramatic way Second Date Update ended.
4: I just want to continue with you. What are you talking about? I'm not a cheater. I was an older
5: woman. You are a cheater. You cheated, right?
4: Woman,
5: did you not cheat?
3: There's no opportunity for you to give him a chance to prove that to you?
5: No, not a chance, Hunsid. Maybe you really have changed. I hope so, but I'm not going to be the one who finds out the hard way. Once a cheater, always a cheater.
1: She didn't want to be the training ground.
3: He said he could change, though.
1: Okay, but rebuilding trust. Like, if you're deeply committed to that,
3: right?
1: That's one thing. But most people, and I'm not trying to say everyone is this way, but most people don't do that deeper work.
3: Ooh.
1: So they repeat the behavior.
3: 877-470-5299. We're opening it up to the jury to decide. Once a cheater, always a cheater. Now, I'm going to say something that might upset everyone.
1: Let's go. What do you have?
3: Hudson's right.
1: What?
3: People can change if they see the error of their ways. I believe in wholehearted forgiveness. I've even told my wife, if you ever cheated, the first thing I would do is look at what I did to make that situation happen. I would look inward before I would go, you're a horrible human being.
1: We need your help. Be on the jury.
3: 877-470-5299. You will decide as the jury. Once a cheater, always a cheater.
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9: Y-100 traffic check.
10: Major delays this morning due to construction work on I-35 southbound. Just the left lane is open from Topper Wine over to Judson. This is causing over an hour of backup and delay start from FM 3009. Try taking Nacogdoches as a good alternate. That's San Antonio traffic. I'm Jason Fossig.
9: San Antonio wakes up with Eric and Jenny on Y-100.

0: Antonio's new country leader. It's Eric and Ginny. Ginny After Dark in for Ginny Lee. She's on maternity leave.
1: So much drama this hour.
0: It's exhausting.
1: We had second date update, and it was all about Hudson, who had had an affair previously in his life, and we have brought it to the jury to once and for all decide for all of San Antonio. Once a cheater, always a cheater?
0: Five calls, one verdict. We'll find out.
1: Yes, and we're deciding for all of us, not one person's dilemma. This is for all of San Antonio. Can we finally agree on one side of this debate?
0: Juror number one, what say you? Once a cheater, always a cheater?
2: Once a cheater, always a cheater.
1: Wow, really? There is no room for forgiveness.
2: But you always have that in your head.
1: So no matter what, you look at him and you will just think about the time he cheated on you. No matter how much work he's done, no matter how much he has loved you since then.
2: Totally.
1: Okay. All right. Once a cheater, always a cheater. Thank you.
0: Juror number two, once a cheater, always a cheater.
3: I have been the one cheated on, and my father actually cheated on my mother.
1: Oh,
3: my father actually looked within and realized what was going on, what he had done wrong, and he changed his ways. Ex-husband, on the other hand, still
1: cheating. Oh, I can hear the venom in your voice. The way you talk about daddy is so different than the way you talk about ex-husband.
3: Ex-husband. It's an ex-husband for a reason.
1: All right. So you believe in forgiveness in the long run, though?
3: I do, to a point.
1: If they do the work.
3: Like Jenny said, some people can change if they do the work. If they do not do the work, there's not going to be any changes.
1: All right.
3: None.
1: Great take. Thank you, juror number two.
0: Juror number three, what say you? Once a cheater, always a cheater?
4: I say that people change. Yeah, because I did. I cheated on my ex. He was a really nice guy. And it's been more than 30 years. And I've changed. I walk with God. And I asked God to forgive me. So there is repentance.
1: See, she just took us to church. All right, so far, right now, we have once a cheater, not always a cheater, is winning.
0: Uh-huh.
1: 2-1.
0: 2-1.
1: All right.
0: Juror number four, once a cheater, always a cheater?
5: No.
0: No.
1: Wow, you believe in forgiveness. You believe people can change.
5: Yes, I do, because I am a cheater myself.
1: Ooh.
0: And you took a deep dive and looked within?
5: Oh, yes, because of my kids. Like, they don't talk to me now, and they say they've forgiven me and everything, because of the past, it's been like over, oh gosh, like, more than 10 years.
1: Not a day goes by that you don't regret that, huh?
5: Exactly.
1: See, that's what I'm saying. That thank you so much, juror number four. That when you see the error of your ways, when you realize what you did, you can actually make a real life change inside your heart. I think it's okay to let people off the hook if they've done the work. Juror number five, what do you think?
0: Once a cheater, always a cheater?
6: No. When you're in a relationship, if you don't want to be with someone, you should honestly
1: just break it off, right?
0: Yeah.
1: Yes, thank you. Okay, speaking of which, Ginny, I think I want to break up. Oh, it is. It's cathartic. Thank you so much. I feel so much better.

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I'll be honest with you, ma'am, it ain't like mama fixed it.

0: Y100, San Antonio's new country leader. It's Eric and Ginny. Ginny after dark in for Ginny Lee. She's on maternity leave.
1: Okay, folks are already calling for these SeaWorld passes because we've been talking about it. There's a lady on the phone who wants to know exactly when we're giving them away. Ginny, tell her.
0: In 15 minutes, we'll be giving those out.
1: Okay, ma'am.
2: Okay, wonderful. Did you know during that update, you called your host, Ginny?
0: Yeah, my name is Ginny.
2: Oh, it's also Ginny. I didn't know that.
0: I'm a Ginny after dark.
1: Isn't that weird?
2: Oh, now I get it why you say that.
1: Yeah. So here's the thing. I'm super dumb. I can't remember lots of names. So they just were like, you know what? We're going to make it super easy on the dumb one.
0: Here's another Ginny.
2: Okay, got it. Thank you for making it clear.
1: Of course. Ginny Lee is still out with her baby Henry. He is doing great. Uh-huh. He is a handsome little boy.
2: Okay. All right. Well, thank you, guys. I'll be listening for those tickets.
1: Okay, thank you.
2: Have a good day.
1: You too. Okay, Ginny, you are sitting in Ginny Lee's seat, and she usually gives us the dirt. Can you give us a taste of what we're going to get?
0: They say never meet your heroes, but it was worth it for Lainey Wilson.
1: Ooh, that's coming up after Brandon Lake and Jelly Roll, Y100.

0: Y100, San Antonio's new country leader. It's Eric and Ginny. Ginny After Dark in for Ginny Lee. She's on maternity leave.
1: Okay, this is one of your best shots to win these SeaWorld passes because I always forget to ask for calls after the dirt.
0: Mm-hmm.
1: 877-470-5299. As soon as the dirt is over, call that phone number and you could win SeaWorld passes. But you're going to have to answer one trivia question about the Spurs. 877-470-5299.
0: They say never meet your heroes, but it was worth it for Lainey Wilson.
1: Oh.
2: Check this out. Here's what's trending.
3: Online now.
2: Let's get the dirt.
4: May I have some dirt, please?
2: With Eric and Jenny.
1: Okay, tell me who her hero was, please.
0: No.
1: Oh, no. I'm going to guess Dolly. That's what I'm going to guess.
0: You are wrong, sir.
1: Really?
0: Mm-hmm. I'll tell you in a minute.
1: All right.
0: The race for Sace. Game four tonight in New York. The
1: Spurs go!
0: Looking to tie the series. Go Spurs go. Head coach Mitch Johnson said there's a lot more than belief that goes into hanging tough in enemy territory.
1: Yes. Oh, man. It is getting wild in New York City right now.
0: It's crazy.
1: Everybody, be kind to each other. If you see somebody wearing a Knicks jersey here in San Antonio, you can boo them publicly. That's okay. I'm okay with that.
0: Yes.
1: Don't do anything else.
0: No.
1: Leave them alone.
0: They just went crazy there in New York. We're not like that.
1: No, we're not.
0: Tip off at 7:30 tonight. You can watch that on ABC. Go Spurs, go.
1: But you can boo them. I did say that, and I'll stick to it. Boo.
0: Yeah.
1: And then walk by.
0: This past week during CMA Fest, actor Glenn Powell filmed a scene for his forthcoming country music comedy.
1: Oh, no.
0: It's called The Comeback King.
1: And oh, no.
0: He hopped on stage between Riley Green and Hardy's set. There's some pretty big names in this movie, too, and great music. Lucas Nelson and Ernest wrote the soundtrack for it.
1: Everything you're saying is confirming a theory that popped into my brain the moment you said his name.
0: What's that?
1: Glenn Powell, a country album, is coming. I guarantee it. He has been hanging out with country stars lately, and the fact that he showed up at CMA Fest, I guarantee it. You heard it here first. Glenn Powell will release a country album.
0: I'm just looking forward to the cover art.
1: Oh, are you a big fan?
0: Yes.
1: You are?
0: Yeah.
1: Oh, Glenn Powell, the actor, looks like the Grinch to me when he smiles.
0: Stop it.
1: He's got a grinchy smile.
0: Lainey Wilson had an all-circle moment this past week at CMA Fest, too. She finally got to meet Tim McGraw, her hero.
1: Oh, wow.
0: Now, when she was a young girl, she wrote a letter to Tim.
1: Oh,
0: and said, "Dear Tim McGraw, singing, writing, and performing are the most important things in my life. All I need is the opportunity. I can do the rest."
1: Oh, okay. Did he write it back?
0: Sounded just like that. No.
1: Oh.
0: And he was embarrassed that he had never seen the letter, but he redeemed himself. He took the time to write her one back as if he were writing young Lainey.
1: Well, yeah, she's super famous now. He didn't do it for little baby Lainey. He did it for super famous Lainey.
0: Lainey got emotional, though, saying she was about to cry and mess up all of her makeup, and then she hopped on stage with him. So,
1: have you ever written a celebrity before, like when you were a kid?
0: When I was 8 years old, I wrote Debbie Gibson.
1: What?
0: Yes.
1: What'd you say?
0: I was like, "Hey, I like Cadillacs too. I love your music. You've inspired me."
1: Well,
0: yeah.
1: Still waiting on that response, I bet.
0: Still waiting.
1: Debbie, if you could hear this.
0: Only in my dreams.
1: You got a little girl here waiting. I have written the entire cast of Baywatch, just the females.
0: Why does this not shock
1: me? They responded, though. They responded.
0: What?
1: Yeah, it said at the top, restraining order.
2: Y100 weather.
0: Partly cloudy and humid today. 92 for our high, but with that heat index, it's going to feel more like 103.
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12: Give yourself plenty of extra time this morning on the southbound side of I-35. Construction has just one lane open at Topperwine. It's causing over an hour of backup from FM 3009. You're also stop and go on Loop 1604 westbound between Judson and Stone Oak. That's San Antonio Traffic. I'm Jason Fossig.
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0: Y100 San Antonio's new country leader. It's Eric and Ginny. Ginny After Dark in for Ginny Lee. She's on maternity leave.
1: Ooh, I can see smoke coming off the phones, Ginny. Look at that.
0: Ooh, they are ready.
1: They're calling 877-470-5299 for the SeaWorld Electric Ocean tickets. It's a huge Spurs game tonight.
0: Big.
1: Game 4 of the freaking finals. We are in New York. Tip off at 7:30. So do you know your Spurs? You're going to have to answer one trivia question in you versus everyone.
2: You.
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2: 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You. 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Versus.
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8: Everyone.
1: All right, let's find our contestant. We'll explain the rules in case they don't know them or if anybody's new to the show.
0: Roger's on the phone. Roger, are you a big Spurs fan?
9: I am. I can't wait for tonight.
1: What are you going to wear?
9: I'm wearing my Spurs shirt to work right now.
1: Okay. Is it the same shirt you were wearing a couple of nights ago? Because we need you to wear the exact same clothes. Everyone in San Antonio listening to this, think back to what you wore the other night. Wear that tonight, okay?
9: It is the exact same shirt I wore.
1: Okay, perfect.
0: Okay,
1: I haven't washed mine.
0: I know. I smell it.
1: All right, here we go. Focus. One trivia question and one trivia question only. Now, if you miss, caller 10 can steal these tickets. That's why it's called You Versus Everyone. All right, Roger?
9: Got it.
1: Here we go.
0: The last time the Spurs and the Knicks faced off in the finals was the 80s, the 90s, or the 2000s?
1: Ooh.
9: It was 1999. I remember it.
0: Whoa, Roger! Right on the money, Roger!
1: You didn't even give us an era. You gave us the exact year. That is a Spurs fan. Congratulations, Roger. You got a family to take out there to a SeaWorld Electric Ocean?
9: Oh, absolutely. Absolutely.
1: They are going to have a blast. That's my happy place. So if you need one person, you just let me know, okay? I'll go with you.
9: All right. Sounds good.
1: SeaWorld.com has those tickets for everybody else, but not for Roger, because he knows our Spurs. Go Spurs, go, buddy.
9: Go Spurs, go.

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0: Y100 Traffic Check.
16: Just the left lane is open through a construction zone on I-35 southbound between Topperwine and Judson. This is causing an hour of backup. And rush hour traffic over on Loop 1604 westbound from Green Mountain to 281. That's San Antonio traffic. I'm Jason Fossig.

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1: Lose your lunch.
2: You're lucky that you don't have a sense of smell.
1: Yeah, so I have to apologize to everyone, not just on our floor in the med center here, but everyone in the building.
2: Ugh.
1: If you go in the hallways of our place of business right now, it reeks, and it is completely my fault. I take full credit for it.
2: Tell everyone what you've done.
1: So, as you said, Jenny Lee is on maternity leave.
2: Yeah.
1: And baby Henry was born. He is doing great, by the way. I got a new video of him yesterday staring up at the ceiling, just going, dai, dai, dai,
2: he's dai, so dai, precious.
1: Dai. I texted her back and said, he's so dumb.
2: What? Gosh.
1: I said, come on, Henry, do something. But he's doing great. He's doing absolutely great. She's been out for a little while now.
2: Uh-huh.
1: And I was walking by our office. There's an Eric and Jenny office. And it's got a little mini fridge in there. And as I walked by, I stopped for a second. And I go, I don't use that fridge nearly as much as Jenny Lee does. I wonder if there's anything in there that I probably should have gotten rid of 2 months ago when this baby was born. Sure enough, 2 full containers of milk.
2: No. Ugh.
1: It's making me gag just the
2: it was pretty chunky.
1: I went and poured it out, but I didn't realize that it would stink up the entire place. I should have left it sealed and thrown it away that way, because as soon as I popped it open, the entire place just has exploded with this stench.
2: Sour, chunky, curdled milk smell all through the hallway.
1: I poured it out and it went. I can't smell. So here's the thing. My brain can recognize when something does smell,
2: yes,
1: but it doesn't process it. So I can tell that there is a very strong smell in this place,
2: uh-huh,
1: but I don't know if it's good or bad.
2: Understatement. And it's not good.
1: So let's open up the phones. What's the worst thing you've ever smelled? Smell is directly tied to memory. So when I ask that question, what's the worst thing you ever smelled? You have to have an answer like that, right?
2: Uh-huh.
1: Do you have one?
2: Boys' locker room. Don't ask me how I know.
1: All right. Tell me the story of the time you smelled the worst thing in the world. And let's reward people with Texas Hill Country Game Fair tickets.
2: Which is live music,
1: mm-hmm,
2: shooting demonstrations,
1: yeah,
2: and fun for the whole family.
1: 877-470-5299. Let's reward nasty stories with these tickets. 877-470-5299. What's the grossest moment you've ever smelled? 877-470-5299.
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2: Partly cloudy skies today, and our friend Mr. Heat Index is back. It's going to feel like 103 this afternoon.
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22: Y100, traffic check.
23: A huge headache this morning on I-35 southbound. Construction has just the left lane open from Topperwine over to Judson, causing an hour of backup. And on I-35 going northbound at Walsum, a new accident blocks off the right lane. That's San Antonio traffic. I'm Jason Fossig.
24: This report is sponsored.
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0: Y100, San Antonio's new country leader. It's Eric and Ginny. Ginny after dark. In for Ginny Lee. She's on maternity leave.
1: And she left her milk in the fridge here at work.
0: It was very chunky.
1: Very chunky. This baby was born 2 months ago. She's been on maternity leave for 2 months. And I decided to open that milk and pour it out. And now the entire place reeks. We've got a prize for the story about the worst thing you've ever smelled. Texas Hill Country Game Fair tickets. So let's go right to the phones and hear your nasty smell stories. I can't wait.
0: 877-470-5299. Hey, Ruby, what's the nastiest thing you've ever smelled?
2: Well, my husband actually left some ground beef in the back seat. And in Texas, hot, like summer.
1: How long? How long was it back there?
2: For a whole week. It had
0: Hey, Wyatt, what's the nastiest thing you've ever smelled?
3: Nastiest thing I've ever smelled to this day is my brother's blanket when I was about 10 years old.
1: 10 years old, and you remember it like it was yesterday.
3: Like it was yesterday.
0: Did he not wash it?
3: He did not. And he kept pizza boxes under his pillows, like full pizza boxes. Our dad would bring home a pizza every Tuesday. He would take his to his room, and we thought he ate it and threw it away. He kept it for midnight snack.
0: For days at a time.
1: Did he have it into his teenage years? Like, when did he get rid of it?
3: He got rid of it when he was about 16. He finally got a girlfriend and decided he didn't want her to smell it. So.
1: He's like, it's not you, it's me, babe. I found someone new to cuddle with.
3: Exactly.
1: Hey, Brian. Good to hear from you, buddy.
0: What's the nastiest thing you've ever smelled, Brian?
4: Matt, this child in the back.
0: Adam, what's the nastiest thing you've ever smelled?
5: You know what? I do construction work, and when the porta potty people come in to clean, we could be all the way on the other side of the job site, and you could just smell
0: the
5: porta potties.
1: Oh, when they like pump out all the poo?
5: Yes. <That's great>.
0: And when the heat hits it, so that's. Sarah, what's the nastiest thing you've ever smelled?
1: Sarah, I'm regretting this, by the way, just so you know.
6: So a few years ago when I started nursing school, I got a job at the local hospital as a nurse extern, and I normally didn't work in the ICU, but that day they had floated me over to the ICU to help out. I did not know that it entailed post-mortem care. My first day in the ICU, I had to do post-mortem care.
1: Oh, they're like, here's the dead bodies. Thank you.
6: Exactly. And if you've never dumped out a suction canister.
1: Okay. Post-mortem suction canister. That's going to be hard to beat.

0: 100, San Antonio's new country leader. It's Eric and Ginny. Ginny After Dark. And for Ginny Lee, she's on maternity leave.
1: Once a cheater, always a cheater.
0: Oh, the drama today.
1: Today was a second date update for the books. It was all about a guy who cheated in his past. I don't want to ruin it for anybody who might want to go get the podcast.
0: Yeah, you can do that on our Y100 app.
1: Yeah, but he cheated in the past and she had issues with that.
0: Little bit.
1: And that's all we'll say. Go listen to it. It's on the Y100 app. Scroll down. It says Second Date Update. You just tap that. Listen to every single episode of Second Date Update. Today exploded. You've got to listen to it. While we crank up some Josh Ross.

like your favorite San Antonio breakfast taco. A little spicy, a little messy, and totally worth it. Eric and Jenny on Y100.

0: 100, San Antonio's new country leader. It's Eric and Ginny. Ginny After Dark in for Ginny Lee. She's on maternity leave.
1: All right, if you remember nothing else, remember 6:50. Go ahead and wake up with us tomorrow morning. Remember 6:50.
0: You versus everyone, and we have SeaWorld tickets for you.
1: We're going to do some Spurs-related trivia. Now, if the person on the phone gets it right, then they go to SeaWorld. It's a four-pack, family four-pack. Something cool to do over the summer with the kids.
0: It's pretty awesome, too. They have a drone show out there and a dance party.
1: But if they miss their question,
0: caller 10 can take it from them.
1: Yep, that's why it's called You Versus Everyone. So put a reminder in your phone. Wake up with Eric and Jenny tomorrow, 6:50, You Versus Everyone for SeaWorld passes. Right now, it's Jason Aldean. Don't tell on me. This title. Don't tell on me. Y100.

0: You know what time it is. It's time for Good Times and Tan Lines.
1: On some beach, it's gonna be a long, hot summer, and it's sunshine.
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0: 100, San Antonio's new country leader. It's Eric and Ginny. Ginny After Dark in for Ginny Lee. She's out on maternity leave.
1: I can usually predict how a jury duty is going to go. We do jury duty sometimes around 7:40 where someone has a dilemma and they want the jury to decide, right?
0: Yes, and then they have to stick to that decision.
1: Right. So five callers say it all. Mm-hmm. They decide. We don't decide.
0: Mm-mm.
1: But tomorrow, I cannot predict how it's going to go.
0: What?
1: We have someone who wants to know, are they allowed to join Spurs fans now?
0: A bandwagoner?
1: Well, that's the question. Are they allowed to hop on now, or do they have to wait until the season's over?
0: Five jurors, one verdict. This is going to be a juicy one.
1: 7:40. Give us a call tomorrow if you want to be on the jury. You'll decide whether or not they're allowed to be a Spurs fan now.
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0: If you're working outside today, stay hydrated. Take breaks if you can. With that heat index, it's going to feel like 103 this afternoon.
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0: 100, San Antonio's new country leader. It's Eric and Ginny. Ginny after dark in for Ginny Lee. She's on maternity leave.
1: Is it Ginny after dark or is it Jack Sparrow?
0: Why is all the rum gone?
1: Your husband walked in on you yesterday, and I don't understand you. I mean, you did full Jack Sparrow makeup with facial hair and everything.
0: I was inspired because I was cleaning my kid's room, and she has this jar of dirt, and I'm like, I've got a jar of dirt. And so that just inspired me to go downstairs and put Jack Sparrow makeup on, and then...
1: I mean, full makeup, like special effects makeup, and he walks in, and his wife has become his husband. What?
0: I don't know. I just love doing character makeup.
1: Okay, we're talking about it tomorrow

at 8:20. So put a reminder in your phone. 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And then talking to folks about their alarming things they walked in on when it comes to their partner. It's so weird.

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Antonio's new country leader, Y100. Good morning. I'm Christy Brooks. Everyone say it with me. Go Spurs, go. That's all we're saying today. Riley Green on Y100.

San Antonio's new country leader, Y100, George Burge, was out on the road with Luke Bryan, asked him if he would sing on this song with him, and Luke said yes. This is Ride, Ride, Ride on Y100.

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1: Partly sunny today. Highs are going to be in the low 90s tonight. Partly cloudy with lows in the mid 70s.
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Y100, San Antonio's new country leader, Parker McCollum, said he was just himself on this album, and I'm glad he was, because we love Parker, and it won him an ACM award, ACM Album of the Year, and I absolutely love this song. 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
1: Partly sunny today. Highs are going to be in the low 90s. Tonight, partly cloudy with lows in the mid 70s.
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San Antonio's new country leader, Y100. Tomorrow morning, Eric and Jenny return, and of course, they will have another second date update. I wonder if Jenny Lee, who is on maternity leave, is loving listening to Jenny After Dark, have to deal with these crazies on second date update. 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

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Good afternoon. I'm Christy Brooks. Corey Kent is good friends with Coe Wetzel, and they decided to put a song together, and it's amazing. 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
1: Partly cloudy tonight. Lows are going to be in the mid-70s. Tomorrow, partly sunny with highs in the low 90s.
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Antonio's new country leader, Y100. You know what I love about Jason Aldean? It doesn't matter how many times we see him perform, he always looks like he's having a good time on stage. And he's been doing this a long time. So I loved seeing him headline CMA Fest. He was literally having a blast. Here's Don't Tell on Me on Y100.

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Y100, San Antonio's new country leader. She's out on the road on a headlining tour, and she is really showing off her love of surprising people. She has surprise songs just like Taylor Swift did in the Eras tour. Wonder if she got it from that. I don't know, but she's doing great. Megan Maroney, Beautiful Things on Y100.

0: 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It's Bailey Zimmerman. 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
0: 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On Y100, San Antonio's new country leader. Y-

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1: Partly cloudy tonight. Lows are going to be in the mid-70s. Tomorrow, partly sunny with highs in the low 90s.
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San Antonio's new country leader, Y100. He is coming to the Frost Bank Center on September the 26th. It is going to be his birthday that day, by the way, which is so fun that we get to celebrate his birthday with him. Zach Top, tickets go on sale on Friday. 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
1: Partly cloudy tonight. Lows are going to be in the mid-70s. Tomorrow, partly sunny with highs in the low 90s.
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14: Wow, what a game. Game three was. New York said, hey, we're going to the Mecca. We got this down. San Antonio came in and said, no, we're going to walk out of the most famous arena with a win. That's exactly what happened. And hopefully we can do it again. Game four. Our team from the 210 proved it could be done. And with that game three win comes some hope. And with some hope comes another victory in game four. Let's hope so. Now's a great time to be a fan of San Antonio. 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
4: 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I won't let you down. 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

Patriots, San Antonio's new country leader. I'm out of here. 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Go Spurs, go. 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I'm just going to keep saying it. 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

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Born deep in the heart of Texas. 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

100, San Antonio's new country leader, Brody in. Everybody is thinking about the Spurs game tonight. We got to visualize the win. We come back to San Antonio with the series tied up. Things are going to get even crazier. Let's get work wrapped up. Welcome to the show.

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1: Nice and warm, 91 here in the medical center. Do have a slight chance of some rain like overnight, first thing in the morning, and then low 90s again tomorrow for the high.
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18: Expect to break to after 2 as you make your way through Midtown on the upper level of I-10 westbound between North Brio and going just past Calabro. Looks like road construction there is only going to allow the left lane to get through. That is going to be a 2 to 3 minute inconvenience. That's San Antonio Traffic. I'm William Shotwell.
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Y100, San Antonio's new country leader. Taylor Swift has like a marathon wedding coming up. It's going to be like a three-day celebration at Madison Square Garden in New York City. July 3rd is like when they're getting married. I knew it. I knew you.

0: 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All right, there's restaurants posting on their signs, no Knicks fans allowed. As welcoming as our city is, now's a great time to be petty. Let's keep it going.
1: I don't know if you were looking at me or not. You probably smile like that all the time. 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

100 commercial free ride home. Brody with you. Had this whole theory yesterday afternoon about Parker McCollum going to New York for the Spurs game tonight. Haven't seen him post anything else, so I guess we'll see. He doesn't have any concerts this week. Might as well go cheer on the Spurs, right? Here's Killing Me.

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100.

0: Y100 commercial free ride home. Here's what Stephon Castle had to say going into tonight's game.
1: I mean, I expect us to win the next three. 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
0: The Spurs are focused. The Knicks got a little bit of a wake-up call. We just got to keep taking it to them.

Y100 commercial free ride home. What do you do when you get hit on while trying to buy a new vehicle? We'll discuss coming up on Hey Brody in about 20-25 minutes.

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1: 70s overnight, very slight chance of rain like first part of the day tomorrow, and then low 90s for the high.
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25: An accident can leave you struggling to pay for medical bills. 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

Welcome to Hey Brody. Today we heard from Yvette over in Shirts. She said, "Hey Brody, my husband and I went truck shopping this past weekend. Our salesman spent the entire time talking to me instead of my husband, and I could see him getting more and more frustrated the longer we were there. I'm not convinced our salesman was flirting with me, but my husband is. Now he's been mopey all week. What should I do?" Well, it's important to know what was actually said. Like, was the sales guy like, "This will look great in your driveway"? Or was he like, "You have amazing eyes"? Big difference right there. One of those is a sales pitch. The other is an invitation to a fist fight. I mean, your husband probably went from shopping for a truck to wondering if he was like the third wheel. 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He gets you. Maybe y'all bought the truck. 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Now, if this is something that happens all the time, that's something y'all need to discuss. But if it was just an overly friendly salesman trying to make a commission, let it go. Hopefully y'all at least got a good price. More Hey Brody coming up for you tomorrow. You can always suggest what you would like me to dissect here on the show. Just go to y100fm.com or the Y100 app.

0: 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Work is done. Let's hope traffic is light.
1: So you're telling me there's a chance?
0: 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Of a commercial-free ride home.

0: 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All that matters is what happens tonight. Here's Wimby.
1: I don't even care about next season. We have to win game 4.

100, San Antonio's new country leader. George Burge linked up with Darius Rucker at CMA Fest last weekend. Now they'll be on the road together for the next couple months, it looks like.

Y100 commercial free ride home. They're getting Riley Green all ready to be a coach on The Voice this fall. He likes wearing the cowboy hat, but it doesn't quite sit right when he's in the chair. So they added like a little arm on the side of the chair where he can put his cowboy hat on that thing right there.

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1: Very slight chance of rain overnight. Low 90s tomorrow, and then about the same Friday and Saturday.
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2: Wow, what a game Game 3 was. New York said, hey, we're going to the Mecca. We got this down. San Antonio came in and said, no. We're going to walk out of the most famous arena with a win. That's exactly what happened. And hopefully we can do it again Game 4. Our team from the 210 proved it could be done. And with that Game 3 win comes some hope. And with some hope comes another victory in Game 4. Let's hope so. Now's a great time to be a fan of San Antonio. 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
13: Looks like we have stall blocking 2 right lanes on I-10 eastbound as you make your way towards Vance Jackson. Expect the possibility of a brake tap 2 to get through that. Another accident on I-10 westbound approaching 725 and exit 604 also has a right lane blocked off. That's San Antonio traffic. I'm William Shotwell. This report is sponsored.
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15: Y100 traffic check.
16: Looks like we have stall blocking two right lanes on I-10 eastbound as you make your way towards Vance Jackson. Expect the possibility of a brake tap due to get through that. Another accident on I-10 westbound approaching 725 and exit 604 also has a right lane blocked off. That's San Antonio traffic. I'm William Shotwell.
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18: 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Born in Texas. Military city strong. San Antonio's new country leader. Y100.

100, San Antonio's new country leader, getting ready for the game tonight. There's this theory that the refs won't give Wimby another flagrant no matter what he does, because then they'll have to suspend him for a game. So he can just

100, San Antonio's new country leader with Kane Brown. He's got a little different routine as of late. Lots of exercise, eating healthy, and no alcohol. That's new. Here's Woman.

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1: 70s overnight for the low. Maybe a little rain here or there around town. And then low 90s tomorrow afternoon.
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9: Got an accident right now on the upper level of I-35 south and approaching Highway 90. It looks like the right shoulder is blocked off and some people avoiding the right lane. Another accident blocking the left shoulder and left lane of Loop 410 westbound approaching Blanco. That's going to be a 5-minute delay back to Airport Boulevard. That's San Antonio traffic. I'm William Shotwell.
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0: 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It's Bailey Zimmerman. Here's my new song, Chevy Silverado.
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0: 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On Y100, San Antonio's new country leader. 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
12: We do still have an accident right now on Loop 410. Westbound, as you make your way towards Blanco Road, blocking a left shoulder and some of the left lane as well. Expect a 2 to 3 minute delay to get through this. A little bit of slow go traffic currently back to Palo Alto Airport Boulevard. That's San Antonio traffic. I'm William Shotwell.
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Y100, Brody out. 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Go Spurs, go. Let's manifest the win together. 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Whatever you got to do. Let's get the win. We'll see you tomorrow.

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